0: Rebecca.
1: Hey, it's Sarah with you. So how'd you spend your summer vacation? Probably not in this way. A teenager in Utah spent nearly 300 hours this summer building a custom 3D printed wheelchair for a 21-month-old girl. His name is Zach Waters, and he's 13 years old. He designed the chair with pink accents, a removable cup holder and tray, and storage space for medical equipment. He also made the footrest and headrest adjustable so the wheelchair can grow with the young girl over time. Zach said the project combined his two favorite things, 3D printing and helping people in need. Pretty awesome.

Okay, so here's a serious question for you. Hey, it's Sarah. How many times do you typically use a bath towel before washing it? Over 24,000 Americans were asked, and the number one answer was 2 or 3 times. 40% of people agreed, but here's where it gets weird. The second most popular answer with 20% of the vote was washing it after 4 or 5 uses. 10% of people won't wash their towel until 5 or 6 uses, and 10% won't throw it in the washer until 7 or more times. Who is counting the number of uses? Doesn't everybody just have like a laundry day? I do my laundry on the same day every week. So every Friday or Saturday is when I am washing my laundry. So it doesn't matter how many times you use your towel in between there. It could be 4, it could be 5. I don't care how many times you use it. Unless it's really stinky, I'm probably not washing it again. I mean, there's other towels. You can get another one if you need to.

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4: Hey, this is Reed Magnum from Magnum Media. Chelsea and I got to take in the Wisconsin State Fair this past Saturday, and we want to say thank you. Thank you to everyone who stopped by to say hello, share a story, or spend a few minutes with us at the Wisconsin State Fair. Thank you to the workers and volunteers who make the State Fair and our county fairs all summer long such a special Wisconsin tradition. And most importantly, thank you to Wisconsin's farmers. Agriculture and food processing generates more than $116 billion in economic activity for our

0: state and supports nearly 354,000 jobs, about one out of every 10 jobs in Wisconsin. But behind those numbers are real people, families working Wisconsin's nearly 58,000 farms, including the farmers who spend their summers bringing their animals to county fairs and the state fair. They put in countless hours getting those animals ready and then take the time to talk with us, answer our questions, and help all of us better understand where our food comes from. We had the chance to visit with one of those farmers, Brenda Murphy, whose family brought their cows to the Wisconsin State Fair.
1: All sorts of educational levels, and everybody here, if you stop and ask, like you did, you stopped and asked, we will answer the questions. And look at all you get to learn when you're here. It's not just about the cows and the calves that are here, but the products that you get to taste and the amount of dairy that is used across this fairgrounds is fantastic.
0: Brenda, thank you. And to every farmer, exhibitor, 4-H and FFA family, volunteer worker, and every listener we got to meet, thank you for making fair season in Wisconsin so special. And there's still time to experience the Wisconsin State Fair for yourself, continuing in West Allis through this Sunday. From all of us here at Magnum Media, we want to say thank you to Wisconsin's farmers.
2: This evening, an isolated storm is possible, with lows near 64 and east winds around 10. Tomorrow, look for a chance of showers, maybe a thunderstorm or two, with highs near 81. Rain looks likely tomorrow night as lows settle into the low 70s. Sunday brings a mix of sun and clouds, similar highs in the low 80s, and winds turning northwest at 10. Then Monday, skies turn mainly sunny with highs near 80.

Hey, it's Sarah with you. A Wisconsin game shop discovered almost 100 copies of never-before-seen version of Super Mario Brothers and Duck Hunt cartridges in storage, according to the shop's owner. The game's cartridges include different screws, labels, motherboards, and manuals than previous variants of the game. That's what Jason Ganos, the owner of Nintendo Wire, told ABC News. Kevin Braun, the owner of One Stop Wonders in Waukesha, bought the box of games about 2 to 3 years ago from a man who had them in his garage untouched for 20 to 30 years. The cartridges were intended to be melted down for gold at a metal recovery service, but the games were never destroyed. The production year on the discovered box was 1993, 2 years after the last known copy of Super Mario Brothers and Duck Hunt was ever produced. Braun found the box hidden behind Halloween decorations in his storage unit, forgotten about until a discussion with Ganos, the Nintendo Wire person, who prompted him to open the box. Three of the cartridges are tentatively scheduled to go up for auction today. They said they believe the games could have been manufactured either as a replacement stock for warranty repairs and refurbished systems, or for a bundle that was planned but never released. Similar games auctioned off for over $1 million last year, so kind of a crazy story. We'll see what happens with that one.

Hey, it's Sarah. Are you one of those people who get swarmed by mosquitoes? Researchers may have found the answer. A study was done on 119 adults with three mosquito species and discovered that different mosquitoes liked people very differently. So if one person was attractive to one species, that didn't mean other mosquitoes were lining up for a bite. The study found that it's our skin bacteria and chemicals we naturally release that makes mosquitoes like us the most. And specific bacteria and chemicals vary depending on each mosquito species. Researchers are hopeful that this could help develop more targeted mosquito repellents in the future instead of relying on a one-size-fits-all approach.

Hey, it's Sarah with you. What do you think the best college town in America is? It's probably the one you went to, right? Well, regardless of your answer, it's bound to spark some debate. So Business Insider decided to do the heavy lifting and rank the best college towns for us. The list focuses on places where colleges help drive local economy, culture, and lifestyle, and they factored in things like population and other well-known college town rankings. And, well, number six on the list, Madison, Wisconsin. We came in right there, and here's the rest of that top five. Tallahassee, Florida, Gainesville, Florida, Charlottesville, Virginia, Tempe, Arizona, and number one, Ann Arbor, Michigan, the University of Michigan.

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5: This evening, an isolated storm is possible, with lows near 64 and east winds around 10. Tomorrow, look for a chance of showers, maybe a thunderstorm or two, with highs near 81. Rain looks likely tomorrow night as lows settle into the low 70s. Sunday brings a mix of sun and clouds, similar highs in the low 80s, and winds turning northwest at 10. Then Monday, skies turn mainly sunny, with highs near 80.

Hey, it's Sarah with you. Officially, there are about 6 more weeks of summer, but back to school season is coming on strong, so some people feel like it's already over, and that can be a huge bummer if you're not ready. According to a report, 23% of Americans are sad because they do not feel like they made the most of their summer, and 9% say summer's gotten away from them. I mean, it's easy to do. 61% of Americans haven't taken a summer vacation this year, and 59% say they haven't had enough vacation time yet this summer either. There still is time though. 21% of people are hoping to fit in one more trip before summer ends, even last minute. And 43% of people say they have booked a vacation within 2 weeks of leaving, so it's not that crazy. The most popular last minute trip is going to the beach. National parks are second, followed by an urban getaway to a major city and even a tropical destination. The biggest hurdle is just setting things in motion.

Hey, it's Sarah with you. If you're a parent of teenagers, one of the best things you can do to save time is getting your kids involved with the meal operation. According to a report, 82% of families have a default dining manager who handles meal planning, shopping, and cooking. It's a massive job that doesn't get the full appreciation it deserves because it's hard. The dining manager spends about 2 hours every day on meal-related tasks. Here's how that breaks down: deciding what to make, 18 minutes, creating the grocery list, 19 minutes, shopping for ingredients, 27 minutes, preparing and cooking the meal, 29 minutes. That feels light to me. Cleaning up, 22 minutes. Of course, the dining manager can delegate, but 69% of dining managers believe it's usually easier to handle meal planning and preparation themselves than pass it off to somebody else. Ain't that the truth? Because after you've been spending all that time thinking about all that stuff, who wants to deal with the complainers? Honestly, once in a while, my kids are great and they really do like to help with cooking and making.

mighty long time, but I'm here to tell you, there's something else, the afterworld. A world of never-ending happiness. You can always see the sun, day or night.

Hey, it's Sarah with you. Well, you may or may not like to use AI, but this is kind of interesting. A new report looked into people who have used ChatGPT to play the lottery. And yes, a few folks have won that way. So can ChatGPT help you pick the winning numbers? The short answer is no. AI can't improve your odds on a random draw, but for each person who boasts about it working for them, there are tons of others who have had no luck with it. That's because there's no AI learning that can help you. Powerball's jackpot odds are 1 in 292 million or so. Every valid combination has the same chance. Past drawings do not help inform what combination might come up next. Hot numbers are not warming up. Cold numbers are not due. But there is one thing that can help: avoiding having to share. It can steer you away from popular numbers that a lot of people use. So if you win the less common numbers, you could keep more of the jackpot because you won't need to split it as many ways, theoretically at least. Studies have shown that people tend to play numbers associated with birthdays, low numbers, lucky number 7, and neat patterns. So you could ask ChatGPT to create an entry that avoids birthdays, sequences, repeated last digits, and obvious grid shapes. So an interesting way to go, or at least something to try.

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3: Clouds hang on late tonight. Lows in the mid-60s, east winds near 10. Tomorrow brings a chance of rain, highs near 81. Showers are possible tomorrow night as lows settle into the low 70s. Sunday gives us sun and clouds, temps again in the low 80s, winds shifting northwest at 10. Monday looks brighter, more sun than clouds, highs near 80, lows in the low 60s.

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4: Clouds hang on late tonight. Lows in the mid-60s, east winds near 10. Tomorrow brings a chance of rain, highs near 81. Showers are possible tomorrow night as lows settle into the low 70s. Sunday gives us sun and clouds, temps again in the low 80s, winds shifting northwest at 10. Monday looks brighter, more sun than clouds, highs near 80, lows in the low 60s.

They say the holy water's watered down, and this town's lost its faith. Our colors will fade eventually, so if our time is running out, day after day, we'll make the mundane a masterpiece. Oh my, my, oh my, my love, I take one look at you, you're taking me.

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4: Hey, this is Reed Magnum from Magnum Media. Chelsea and I got to take in the Wisconsin State Fair this past Saturday, and we want to say thank you. Thank you to everyone who stopped by to say hello, share a story, or spend a few minutes with us at the Wisconsin State Fair. Thank you to the workers and volunteers who make the State Fair and our county fairs all summer long such a special Wisconsin tradition. And most importantly, thank you to Wisconsin's farmers. Agriculture and food processing generates more than $116 billion in economic activity for our state and supports nearly 354,000 jobs, about one out of every 10 jobs in Wisconsin. But behind those numbers are real people, families working Wisconsin's nearly 58,000 farms, including the farmers who spend their summers bringing their animals to county fairs and the state fair. They put in countless hours getting those animals ready and then take the time to talk with us, answer our questions, and help all of us better understand where our food comes from. We had the chance to visit with one of those farmers, Brenda Murphy, whose family brought their cows to the Wisconsin State Fair.
5: All sorts of educational levels, and everybody here, if you stop and ask, like you did, you stopped and asked, we will answer the questions. And look at all you get to learn when you're here. 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
6: Clouds hang on late.

tonight. Lows in the mid-60s, east winds near 10. Tomorrow brings a chance of rain, highs near 81. Showers are possible tomorrow night as lows settle into the low 70s. Sunday gives us sun and clouds, temps again in the low 80s, winds shifting northwest at 10. Monday looks brighter, more sun than clouds, highs near 80, lows in the low 60s.

Skies stay cloudy overnight, with lows settling into the mid-60s and an east wind near 10. Showers are possible today, with highs near 81. Tonight, a passing shower could bring around a tenth of an inch as lows dip into the low 70s. Then tomorrow turns partly cloudy with similar highs in the low 80s and winds becoming northwest at 10.

Skies stay cloudy overnight, with lows settling into the mid-60s and an east wind near 10. Showers are possible today, with highs near 81. Tonight, a passing shower could bring around a tenth of an inch as lows dip into the low 70s. Then tomorrow turns partly cloudy with similar highs in the low 80s and winds becoming northwest at 10.

Skies stay cloudy overnight, with lows settling into the mid-60s and an east wind near 10. Showers are possible today, with highs near 81. Tonight, a passing shower could bring around a tenth of an inch as lows dip into the low 70s. Then tomorrow turns partly cloudy with similar highs in the low 80s and winds becoming northwest at 10.

Skies stay cloudy overnight, with lows settling into the mid-60s and an east wind near 10. Showers are possible today, with highs near 81. Tonight, a passing shower could bring around a tenth of an inch as lows dip into the low 70s. Then tomorrow turns partly cloudy with similar highs in the low 80s and winds becoming northwest at 10.

Would you cry if you saw me crying? And would you save my soul tonight? Would you tremble if I touched your lips? Or would you laugh?

Skies stay cloudy overnight, with lows settling into the mid-60s and an east wind near 10. Showers are possible today, with highs near 81. Tonight, a passing shower could bring around a tenth of an inch as lows dip into the low 70s. Then tomorrow turns partly cloudy with similar highs in the low 80s and winds becoming northwest at 10.

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0: She's Chelsea Amreed. I think some of you may have seen this. So the kid would not buckle up and they had to cancel the flight. My dad sent this to us.
1: Reading the article. Yeah.
0: And I had seen this on something else too.
1: Stranding passengers overnight. The airplane was supposed to take off at 10:30.
0: Now we have been in a situation where our toddler wouldn't buckle her seatbelt. And we have been in a situation where you got the crying kid. If you have kids and you've taken them when they're little, they've been there. And if you haven't, you've been on a plane with that. Mm-hmm. And you feel bad for the parents and the kid. But imagine how you'd feel if they had to ground the whole plane.
1: Yeah, I mean, I'm surprised that a child was on a 10:30 p.m. flight.
0: Yeah, but you could see the parents saying, well, they're going to sleep overnight. This will be easy. This is going from British Columbia to Toronto.
1: It's unclear how old the child was.
0: The plane had left the terminal, was heading the runway when the crew noticed, and the parent and crew tried to secure the child. When that failed, they returned to the gate. Removing the family and their bags pushed the departure past Victoria's 12:30 a.m. runway closure. What the heck is that? Is that a rule in the United States?
1: Well, it's also like, how long have those people been on the clock for, though? That's another thing. Like, they time out after a certain time. Airlines are down to the minute. There's not a lot of time for... I'm just surprised that there are not rules that say a child...

0: child under the age of 4, 3 has to be in a car seat in an airplane. I'm just shocked.
1: But we've all had, and to all the flight attendants out there, thank you for what you do. But I have had my fair share of flight attendants that are, one may say, overzealous. Is that a fair way to say
0: yes,
1: it?
0: Yes, yes, it is.
1: I mean, it's one flight, and this gal, like, if your backpack was slightly not under the seat.
0: I know.
1: I mean, she was just, and she checked everyone's seatbelts like 3 times, and it was just like, we're all just sort of looking at her like, you know, you want somebody to take their job seriously. Like, I want the pilot to be really detail-oriented. But this was so, it was so over the top. And I was just like, and she had us all, just all kind of, you know, when mm-hmm. she'd come back, when she'd come over, it's like, oh gosh, you know, what is it going to be this time? She got after me like twice.
0: Oh, boy.
1: I like those flight attendants. They'll run your leg over if it's in the aisle when they're pushing the BEV cart. It's just like, don't pay attention to me. It's on me to pay attention to you.

0: Reading Chelsea Magnum along with you. Chelsea, a dark shower could be good for sleep. The newest sleep hack takes zero additional effort.
1: What is it?
0: Dark showering, showering with your lights off.
1: No.
0: Or dimmed is trending.
1: No.
0: Experts say it lowers visual stimulation, helps, you know, regulate the body's stress response. And kind of down-regulate it. Brings you down. Sleep doctor recommends a warm shower
1: Who
0: about 90 minutes
1: before bed. Dimmer
0: in
1: their bathroom?
0: It's not hard to get a dimmer switch.
1: Yeah, I
0: triggers
1: know.
0: Melatonin, Chelsea. Warm shower, 90 minutes before bed, it triggers melatonin.
1: Yep, yep.
0: Also credited
1: Trust
0: with
1: me,
0: resetting mood.
1: Trust me, it takes me downhill.
0: Oh, man.
1: Read,
0: Chelsea takes
1: no.
0: a warm shower and it's like, crash.
1: It is.
0: And for some reason, a shower, hot, cold, or anywhere, it just it wakes me up. I'm like, here we go.
1: Really?
0: But Chelsea resets the mood, boosts mindfulness.
1: Okay.
0: Eases those racing thoughts you want to avoid before bed. And this goes back centuries. Japan's wooden bathhouses. They would do us for the same type of a thing.
1: I mean, if you've ever been to a spa, which all luxurious, the showers in the spa are like...
0: Are they dark?
1: Yeah.
0: Calming.
1: Well, they're not dark, but they're dim.
0: Yeah, dim.
1: And it's
0: I'm not
1: like
0: saying you can't
1: the
0: see.
1: The music... It's like, oh, this is so good.
0: I think we should have you try it.
1: Again, we don't have a dimmer switch.
0: Just turn the lights off.
1: Actually, oh my goodness, we have an extra, but you would have to install it.
0: What if we just shut the lights off and then just low flash that on your smartphone on the other end of the bathroom?
1: Oh my goodness sakes. No,

0: She's Chelsea. I'm Reed. Okay, Chelsea, dog trainer kept driving past a man walking a leash with no dog. So she had to stop and ask, why?
1: Oh, is this sad?
0: She pulled over and asked if he had lost his dog, and he nodded. And she said, me too, and hugged him.
1: Oh.
0: The man said people made fun of him for walking with the leash, but he missed his dog. This gal who lost her own dog shared the encounter on Instagram. It went viral. And she now waves to the man each time she passes and says a prayer for his comfort.
1: So he does this every day?
0: Mm-hmm.
1: Oh, my gosh.
0: And I have to say that it's such a good reminder that when you get to be judgmental, you know, what person doing? You have no idea what they're going through. And I think it's very sweet of her to say a prayer for him and wave to him each time. If that's how that's his therapy, that's how he's getting through that pain, who in the world are we to judge?
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6: Hey, this is Reed Magnum from Magnum Media. Chelsea and I got to take in the Wisconsin State Fair this past Saturday, and we want to say thank you. Thank you to everyone who stopped by to say hello, share a story, or spend a few minutes with us at the Wisconsin State Fair. Thank you to the workers and volunteers who make the State Fair and our county fairs all summer long such a special Wisconsin tradition. And most importantly, thank you to Wisconsin's farmers. Agriculture and food processing generates more than $116 billion in economic activity for our state and supports nearly 354,000 jobs, about one out of every 10 jobs in Wisconsin. But behind those numbers are real people, families working Wisconsin's nearly 58,000 farms, including the farmers who spend their summers bringing their animals to county fairs and the state fair. They put in countless hours getting those animals ready and then take the time to talk with us, answer our questions, and help all of us better understand where our food comes from. We had the chance to visit with one of those farmers, Brenda Murphy, whose family brought their cows to the Wisconsin State Fair.
7: All sorts of educational levels, and everybody here, if you stop and ask, like you did, you stopped and asked, we will answer the questions. 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
10: This morning, limited sunshine with highs near 81. Tonight, we might see showers with a rumble of thunder possible, lows falling to 71. Tomorrow, a mix of sun and clouds, similar highs in the low 80s, a northwest wind near 10, a mostly clear one tomorrow night, lows dropping to the upper 50s. Looking ahead to Monday, mostly sunny with highs again in the low 80s. For Tuesday, rain is possible, highs near 80.

0: Hey, it's Reed and Chelsea. What are you looking at, Chels?
1: Reed, this is a great story. So we have a New Jersey cop who, they must have a new initiative that they're focusing on in that police department. This cop disguised himself as a shrub, stood out in a heavily trafficked road area, and he wrote 74 violations for distracted driving. So you are not supposed to be using a handheld device or cell phone.
0: Just license plate, wrote it down as they passed?
1: I don't know. It's a very short article from the New York Post. It has him dressed up
0: as a shrub.
1: As a shrub with binoculars. And then the next picture down has a guy on a walkie-talkie. So was he the guy in the car that would then go get, you know, the person and write the thing? Maybe it was a two-man operation.
0: He would see it
1: and then tell the other person to go get them. But, you know, Reed, I preach this all the time. Distracted driving is so selfish. I see people on their phones when they're driving. I just cannot stand that kind of stuff.
0: No, don't shrub the story off. I mean, it's a serious topic. And
1: don't what?
0: Don't shrug the story off. It's a serious topic.
1: Okay, I thought you were trying to make a joke of a shrub.
0: Was I? But I...
1: Okay.
0: It's a reach. But I... If you're driving on your Google Maps or Apple, whatever it's called, and it says police up ahead, verify it's there, do you hit yes or do you say, no, I want these people to get caught speeding?
1: Mm.
0: What do you do? Cops, do you... 910-912-6060...
1: Oh, boy.
0: Should you hit yes, there's a cop up ahead, or would you prefer drivers not? The reason I ask is, every time you pull somebody over, there's a risk to you, there's a risk to other drivers, you know, would you prefer, it's like, yeah, just tell people and we all slow down, because the goal of the cop there is to catch speeders, but also have people slow down.
1: Yeah.
0: Right?
1: So, but do they slow down and then speed right back up and do stuff they shouldn't do?
0: So, what would
1: I don't know.
0: What does law enforcement want?
1: Oh, jeepers.
0: So, again, it's 910-912-6060 is the text line.

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0: Hey, it's Reed and Chelsea. Reed cautioned to parents that are going through TSA with their kids. These recent things that have kind of become a craze, they're the colorful, squishy balls, and they're filled with gel in the inside. Those are apparently not TSA, okay.
1: Did you use a weapon?
0: Well, no, I think it might be a liquid inside or something, right?
1: Oh, and it's not under the...
0: Yeah, it's gel. So, it didn't cross parents' minds that said, you know,
1: and
0: this
1: you gotta
0: is
1: sit
0: not
1: there
0: right.
1: And throw it away in front of your child. There's some good life lesson there, though, maybe.
0: Absolutely no exceptions, they say.
1: So, you're standing there, and the child's like, well, let's not go on the flight.
0: And you're literally, like, they're like, I'm not going without squishy marshmallow. Okay, Johnny.
1: Oh, man.

0: Hey, it's Reed and Chelsea. Reed, this caught a lot of attention. I think it was a little bit ago, but we need to talk about it because it's so relatable. So you have Dominique, and she is an anchor in Memphis at the Fox station there. And what happened was, this obviously went viral on social. And what happened was, they had a person live on site, and then they threw it back to the studio. And Dominique Reed was sitting there like this.
1: Eyes closed?
0: She was sleeping.
1: Oh, no.
0: Yes. And, like, people didn't know if the screen froze or whatever. So, I don't know if the weather man
1: kind of... She fell asleep in the studio?
0: Yes, on live camera like this.
1: Well, this is radio.
0: Now, people can be... Oh.
1: I mean...
0: Well, help me.
1: So Chelsea's got her hands folded under her chin, elbows on the desk, head up, but eyes closed.
0: Okay.
1: That'd be impressive to be able to fall asleep that way.
0: Well, people were just like, you know, what's going on and all that. And then she was just like, I have two small children, and my eight-month-old was up teething and finally gave in around 10 or 11 o'clock. She then had to go to got a couple hours of sleep and then was up at 2 or 3.
1: Yeah.
0: And her husband was gone on the road or working third shift or something. So she's just like, I was, you know, pretty much fighting two little kids to go to bed. And, you know, the teething is horrible. So she did come out of it. But obviously people were like, really supportive because
1: so
0: they just understood.
1: Yeah, parents, take care of yourselves. I mean, that's on live TV, but if you're driving, if you're doing something serious,
0: yeah.
1: I mean, it's so...
0: No, the sleep deprivation is wild.
1: Yeah, no, it's a scary and serious thing. So, I mean, 8 months into it, if she's dealing with that,

0: Hey, it's Reed and Chelsea along with you. Chelsea, I want to talk about farmers for a minute.
1: Oh, okay.
0: I'm going to steer this. I hope the corn is doing well. I saw the study, Chelsea, that found farmers spent $1.4 billion more on diesel during planting this year with the cost of the fuel prices and all of that.
1: Wow.
0: And I do hope come this harvest time and, you know, a month or two, that these prices can be in a better spot for these farmers. I never forget playing football, and we'd be out on the practice field, which is right next to a big farm field.
1: Yes.
0: And you see the tractor doing his thing,
1: farmer
0: on the tractor doing his thing during practice. And you could get yelled at by the coaches if you were, you know.
1: Watching it.
0: But how mad could these football coaches get if you were just watching the corn get, you know, harvested? It's very Wisconsin.
1: Yeah.
0: It's very, very American. So, well, that's a lot of extra money on diesel. And, you know, we got that good rain about a week ago.
1: Mm-hmm.
0: And I don't know where we sit now. I know we needed it, but I haven't talked to a farmer recently on kind of where we sit with the current needs. And obviously it's going to depend on your soil type and where you're at across the state and things like that. But, yeah.
1: Wow. Green.
0: I saw that headline. I was like, man alive. And that's not for more of it. It's just for the same amount.
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5: Hey, this is Reed Magnum from Magnum Media. Chelsea and I got to take in the Wisconsin State Fair this past Saturday, and we want to say thank you. Thank you to everyone who stopped by to say hello, share a story, or spend a few minutes with us at the Wisconsin State Fair. Thank you to the workers and volunteers who make the State Fair and our county fairs all summer long such a special Wisconsin tradition. And most importantly, thank you to Wisconsin's farmers. Agriculture and food processing generates more than $116 billion in economic activity for our state and supports nearly 354,000 jobs, about one out of every 10 jobs in Wisconsin. But behind those numbers are real people, families working Wisconsin's nearly 58,000 farms, including the farmers who spend their summers bringing their animals to county fairs and the state fair. They put in countless hours getting those animals ready and then take the time to talk with us, answer our questions, and help all of us better understand where our food comes from. We had the chance to visit with one of those farmers, Brenda Murphy, whose family brought their cows to the Wisconsin State Fair.
6: All sorts of educational levels, and everybody here, if you stop and ask, like you did, you stopped and asked, we will answer the questions. And look at all you get to learn when you're here. It's not just about the cows and the calves that are here, but the products that you get to taste and the amount of dairy that is used across this fairgrounds is fantastic.
5: Brenda, thank you. And to every farmer, exhibitor, 4-H and FFA family, volunteer worker, and every listener we got to meet, thank you for making fair season in Wisconsin so special. And there's still time to experience the Wisconsin State

0: Great, Chelsea, along with you. All right, Chelsea, let's talk about Bumble.
1: Okay.
0: They have ditched the women message first rule. This is the first time the women first rule has been taken out since they launched
1: in
0: 2014. This was their signature thing.
1: Okay.
0: I've heard of Bumble, but I don't know anything about any of this.
1: Well, that's good, Reed, that you know nothing.

0: nothing about it.
1: We were dating for 3 years at that point in 2014.
0: We would be concerned if you knew what this was about, Reed.
1: Match response window is now tripling. Used to have 24 hours. Now it's up to 72 hours. The CEO, Whitney Wolf Hurd. Her name is Whitney Wolf Hurd.
0: Okay.
1: That's quite a name. She calls it an evolution, not a retreat. Why is the company doing this? Follow the money. They reported second quarter revenue down 15% year over year. So they are trying to figure out a way to get, I guess, guys more engaged in this. But yeah, the women first rule has been their signature. So they have no signature now, I guess.
0: Mm.
1: If you were in that situation, Chelsea, would you like that women have to make the first move? I think it's got to be to avoid the creepy guys, right? Like, they can't message the gal first.
0: Yeah.
1: So would you like that rule?
0: I would, but clearly it's not working.
1: Well, I just wonder if they're just not getting guys to participate and they're going to other platforms. But
0: sure.
1: See how it improves for them.

0: Reed and Chelsea with you. All right, if you've ever had a babysitter, or in this case, a nanny, that you thought just was not paying enough attention to your child.
1: Oh.
0: And you want to do a little test. See what's going on here. A viral X video shows a couple swapping their baby for a teddy bear in the stroller to test their nanny.
1: How do you do that?
0: Well, they said, our nanny is always distracted watching our baby, so we decided to teach her a lesson. I think they just, when she wasn't, you know, looking.
1: Oh, they were at home with her?
0: I guess. The nanny kept pushing the stroller around before realizing the swap. Many commentators called it stage with bad acting. Others who thought it was real blasted the parents' approach. Authenticity has not independently been verified on this thing.
1: Mm-hmm.
0: I don't know. You could get your nanny or person watching to quit pretty easy in a case like that. But
1: if you are questioning the fact that they're watching, you know, are they watching your kid closely?
0: Mm-hmm.
1: You might want to consider a different person.
0: Well, that's hard to make. It's hard to go to them and say, you know, we think you may not be paying enough attention to the children.
1: But usually, as a mom, if you have the feeling, you're usually right.
0: And I don't know if you
1: can talk
0: through
1: it. So you don't even need to confirm it. You should just go with the feeling.
0: But I don't know that you could even talk through it. Like, we'd like to see you improve on paying attention to our children. I think it may just have to be find someone else.

0: Hey, it's Reed and Chelsea along with you. All right, Chelsea, we like brats, right?
1: Oh, yeah.
0: Hot dogs, good. Chicago dog.
1: Oh, yeah.
0: But beef they dog. Say an all beef, Chelsea.
1: Beef dog.
0: But, Chelsea, what if I told you the best hot dog apparently comes from Iceland?
1: Really? I don't know that I would believe that.
0: In this state, I mean, we know what like a good bratwurst is.
1: Oh, yeah.
0: I mean, we just, on Sunday, we just watched grown men and women in suits race around in hot dog costumes and chorizo.
1: Gosh.
0: Chorizo won, by the way.
1: It's all so much fun, isn't it?
0: It's just, Chelsea said to me, and you've watched that race with me how many times? And you're like, why is that so entertaining? And I'm like, there's nothing not entertaining about watching. And then they hand it off to the kids on Sundays. And there's always inevitably one kid that doesn't know which direction to go. I watch because
1: How do you sign up your kid for that?
0: We had good seats on the first base line.
1: Although I don't really think Grant would do that well. Just he's like, wouldn't want to be away from us.
0: Well, he just, him standing there, he'd be like, what am I doing here?
1: And like, you have like, well, in the case 42, of Sunday, 000, right?
0: 700
1: people. 42,000 people looking at you. It's like, whoa.
0: I watched close. Because the kids, so they start from the third base and they hand the baton off to the kids in the first base. So we were like 10 rows up on first base. We had really good seats. And I watched this one woman who was part of the marketing people, and she's got the headset on with the mic. And she's telling this little kid, she's like, you're going to run this way. The other three or whatever you could tell knew it. She's like, you're going to run this way. And they're running around. They get so excited that the kid, he's like, he just kind of starts. And she's like, go, go. And I think he finished last or she finished last. But it was so cute.
1: Yeah, but that's so funny.
0: Just there's always one kid that gets turned around, but they can't hardly see in those things.
1: Maybe that's something that's on my list to do. I don't know.
0: Coming
1: Although,
0: up.
1: No, not really. Probably to be in a costume that.
0: Well, you're going to be hot and sweaty.
1: Somebody else was in.
0: Do they dry clean them between everything? I
1: doubt
0: it.
1: No.
0: And so coming up, though, I'm going to tell you about the Icelandic hot
1: dog.
0: Apparently the best in the world. We'll see.

0: Okay, Chels, let's go back to the Icelandic hot dog, which they call, it's the most delicious hot dog in the world. Now, all of us here in Wisconsin got something to say about this.
1: Yeah.
0: I know our friends in Chicago with the Chicago dog would also have something to say, but this is not competing with the bratwurst. It's a hot dog. All right, so I've got some pronunciations here. The Icelandic hot dog is called the pilsa. And it blends locally sourced beef, pork, and lamb in a natural casing. It's got a little snappy bite to it.
1: Okay.
0: It's Icelandic words, so I can't give you what the standard order. I don't know how to... But it's basically one with everything. Ketchup.
1: Yeah.
0: Mustard. Mm-hmm. Raw and crispy onions.
1: Oh.
0: And... Yeah, it's in Reykjavik.
1: Oh.
0: The iconic Reykjavik stand... Opened in 1937.
1: Oh,
0: it draws
1: gosh.
0: Up to 2,000 visitors a day.
1: For hot dogs?
0: In peak season.
1: How many does like a New York City hot dog cart go through?
0: That's a good question. That is a very good question. Bill Clinton famously ordered one in 2004.
1: Oh.
0: And it was with just mustard, I believe.
1: This hot dog?
0: Yeah, and so it's still on the menu 22 years later, called the Clinton.
1: Oh,
0: it's hard to
1: gosh.
0: Find in the U.S. due to a USDA ban on Icelandic beef and pork. So if you go to a place in Minneapolis
1: or a
0: place
1: everybody.
0: In Maine, they make close versions of the Icelandic hot dog.
1: I don't know. You can't beat the Chicago dog, New York dog.
0: They've also got Remoulade. I want to make sure I say this right. I've heard this very few times, which is like a mayonnaise-based sauce, briny add-ins.
1: I just love a good Wisconsin brat. I mean, we saw several of those this weekend.
0: If I handed that to our son, he would go, what the heck is this? If we handed it to our daughter, she'd take a bite.
1: Oh, yeah.
0: Brielle's a meat eater.
1: She is.
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3: This morning, limited sunshine with highs near 81. Tonight, we might see showers, with a rumble of thunder possible, lows falling to 71. Tomorrow, a mix of sun and clouds, similar highs in the low 80s, a northwest wind near 10, a mostly clear one tomorrow night, lows dropping to the upper 50s. Looking ahead to Monday, mostly sunny with highs again in the low 80s. For Tuesday, rain is possible, highs near 80.

0: Hey, it's Chelsea. He's Reed. Reed, this is quite the bizarre story. So there is a listing of a house in Colorado that has gone viral because it requires the buyer to purchase it sight unseen, doesn't really know the condition the home is in, and on top of that, you as the buyer are responsible for getting the person out that is living there. Now, this is I understand why Reid is laughing, but it's quite a sad deal.
1: Oh no.
0: So the occupant is a person named Tori who has lived in this house with her husband. Her husband passed away in 2010. She's been fighting to keep the home, and there's issues with the lender not working with her because the mortgage was in her husband's name. So
1: Oh,
0: there's a
1: this
0: lot
1: is
0: of
1: okay, so
0: legality
1: this is
0: things.
1: brutal. This is
0: This
1: brutal.
0: is brutal, but I did click on it because I've never seen a foreclosed home situation
1: With someone
0: where
1: in it.
0: you then, as the buyer, would have to get that person out somehow. I mean,
1: Yeah,
0: how is
1: that's.
0: that?
1: Well, and people have rights.
0: How is that legal,
1: Yeah,
0: first of
1: no,
0: all?
1: there are rights that she has in that home, and that could become a very, I'll use the word arduous if you want to look that one up,
0: Okay.
1: process. So
0: Like, it's
1: I.
0: like, why would you even, want to get involved? The home is listed for around 215,000.
1: Well, a professional who knows all the stuff would have to get involved.
0: Okay.
1: Yeah, I don't know why I laughed, but that started funny to me.
0: Well, I did too,
1: Yeah.
0: because it's a laughable situation, the fact that you have to
1: Well, the
0: remove.
1: listing is, I mean, it's like terrible. Like
0: Well, I
1: it's like I
0: mean,
1: gotta
0: they've
1: do what now?
0: click on it, right, and
1: Yeah,
0: it's going
1: sure.
0: viral. But yeah, it's a sad story behind it.

0: Hey, it's Reed and Chelsea along with you. Okay, Chelsea, I want to go to Gen Z's new insult. You're LARPing. We like to teach these.
1: What is this?
0: We like to teach the words and we learn with you.
1: Go ahead.
0: Because we only know the millennial vernacular. If a Gen Z kid says you're LARPing, you've just been called a poser. All right, Gen Z has repurposed LARPing, live action role playing, as slang for being fake or performative. Used for things like LARPing a Pilates girl. Or LARPing a corporate 9-to-5. There's a linguist named Adam says it's replacing the older word performative. Trend reflects Gen Z's distrust of influencers, AI, and ad-driven content. So they're starting to catch on to this stuff. In April, Yahoo YouGov poll found that more than half of adult Gen Zers avoid posting for fear of looking cringe. And even if you don't know what cringe means, it's pretty obvious.
1: Okay.
0: So this is when you're just trying to look like, you know, you post your selfie doing yoga.
1: Yeah.
0: You're not a true
1: yoga
0: person. You know, if you're trying to look like you're doing that grind of the 9-to-5, but they don't believe it.
1: Okay.
0: So you got more than half of adult Gen Zers, Chelsea, they don't even want to post because they don't want to look like, you know, they don't want it to be cringeworthy. I mean, Gen Z is supposed to be the most technologically savvy.
1: Mm.
0: And they're like, we don't really trust the AI. We don't really trust this ad-driven content.
1: Right.
0: We don't really trust the algorithms. And they're supposed to be the most. So I don't know. We're going to see what happens as these people become adults.

0: Hey, it's Reed and Chelsea with you. Chelsea, let's talk retirees.
1: Okay.
0: I don't ever plan to retire. Work till I'm dead. But it's easy for me to say at 32 years old.
1: Oh, boy.
0: They did a retirement travel survey. Bolden, 2026 retirement travel survey, found that the number one retirement goal is travel, with 67% of respondents ranking it among the top two priorities. Among retirees who prioritize travel, 51% worry about running out of healthy years more than running out of money.
1: Oh, really?
0: They say time is money.
1: Sure.
0: Time is not guaranteed.
1: Yep.
0: What are all the classic lines? Your biggest thing you have is time.
1: Yep.
0: Just 8% say money is their biggest concern. So these retirees are doing fairly well. Obviously, this is not everybody, but that's what they say. The study also found that 89% have incorporated travel into their retirement plan. 86% are confident they know how much they can safely spend, demonstrating financial planning and the importance of it. We have got some great clients who can help you do all of that.
1: Yes.
0: But I love the fact that travel continues to be something that people enjoy doing. And I think that for the next potentially 10 more years, because we couldn't travel.

0: as easily with COVID. I still think that that is just an element.
1: Oh, yeah.
0: That people, and maybe there's, you know, a whole generation that will never forget that. Just what that was.
1: Yeah, I don't know if it will last, like, a whole lifetime. I don't know.
0: I don't know. We'll continue to see. But Chelsea and I, we like to travel when we can, obviously, with little kids.
1: Yes.
0: We did more of that before, and we'll do more of that later. But I'll tell you, it's fun to go see the world. And Chelsea and I have said many, many times, we buy experiences.
1: Yes.
0: You know, gifts and things like that are important and nice, but enjoy being able to go experience things with each other,
1: right,
0: with the kids and family.

0: Hey, it's Reed and Chelsea with you. Hello, Chelsea.
1: Reed, full disclosure, I've never actually watched Gilmore Girls, but I guess a lot of millennials are watching, and it's the latest obsession, and the name Lorelai, which is a character in Gilmore Girls, has seen a jump of 70%.
0: How do you spell that? Can I guess?
1: At the Social Security Administration for new baby girl name.
0: Lorelai. Laura? Is it Laura? L-A-U-R-A-L-I-E?
1: No, just...
0: L-O-R?
1: L-O-R-E.
0: Laura.
1: L-A-I.
0: L-A-I.
1: Mm-hmm.
0: That's a lot of vowels.
1: I find it so interesting that, you know, people are watching these shows now because of streaming. They can have access to these older shows. And these names are making a comeback. I mean, 70% jump of this name. Obviously, it was very low. And then all of a sudden, there's quite a few of them. So that's why it's like you say 70%. It's not 70% of all the girls are named that. It's just a 70% increase in that specific name. But I think it's a really pretty name.
0: It is. Nickname Laura? Lai?
1: I don't know.
0: Lore? That's one of those names tough to shorten.
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7: This morning, limited sunshine with highs near 81. Tonight, we might see showers, with a rumble of thunder possible, lows falling to 71. Tomorrow, a mix of sun and clouds, similar highs in the low 80s, a northwest wind near 10, a mostly clear one tomorrow night, lows dropping to the upper 50s. Looking ahead to Monday, mostly

0: Hey, it's Reed and Chelsea with you. This is really cool, Chelsea. So Wisconsin DNR is rolling out a new hybrid format for the 2026 Disabled Deer Hunt.
1: Okay.
0: So on October 10th and 11th, hunters with Class A, B, C, or D disabled permits can hunt anywhere in the state open to deer hunting. The broader season runs October 3rd through the 11th under traditional enrolled property rules.
1: Okay.
0: Spring hearing voters backed the change, 4165 to 2533. Deadline to line up as an enrolled sponsor property is September 15th. So they do need properties.
1: Oh, I gotcha.
0: And if you want to allow your property to be used in this really awesome program for the disabled deer hunters, please do consider getting to the DNR website and doing this. So they can go anywhere in Wisconsin for 2 days. So very cool. And thank you to all of the people who volunteer time, help the disabled deer hunters, people to make their land available. It's an important program.

0: Hey, it's Reed and Chelsea. Reed, these parents are taking baby names, sibling names, to a whole nother level. So you've obviously heard of the families that all have their kids start with the letter K, right? I mean, it's the Kardashians.
1: Oh, I can tell you about my cousins.
0: Yes, that's another one. They're all J's, which is, it's not even in the same family. It's like
1: cousins,
0: extended family.
1: I can't believe the spouses agree to it.
0: This is a new naming twist. It's becoming popular. Anagram names. It's where there's subtle connection between the sibling's name without having them sound alike or necessarily even having the same start of the name. So, Liam and Mila.
1: Is that reverse?
0: No. Well, no, it's not reverse, but they have the same four letters. L-I-A-M-M-I-L-A. They have the same four letters for each kid.
1: So if you have multiple kids, you're working off those three letters. I mean, what happens? Was the fourth kid getting named?
0: Like, well, I don't know if people go into it like, you know, we would only like to have two kids or like how that
1: necessarily
0: works.
1: You're the sixth kid and it's like your name is just nonsensical and it's like...
0: So
1: like, you're not giving yourself many letters to work with off of four. I the thing that we have with our two kids, and you and I agreed, is we would like names that people can say pretty easily.
0: Yes. Know how to spell, although Brielle, I sometimes.
1: Younger people know how to spell Brielle. Older people struggle with it, but younger people do. I've asked our younger friends. They're like B-R-I-E-L-L-E. Like,
0: yeah.
1: And you ask older people and some of them are like, they get creative with their guests. And, you know, unique enough. I don't know a lot of Grants. I don't know a lot of Brielles.
0: Yep.
1: But to each their own with these names. But you give yourself too many rules, and you're going to be in a pickle come that fourth kid.
2: Ribs.
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3: Hey, this is Reed Magnum from Magnum Media. Chelsea and I got to take in the Wisconsin State Fair this past Saturday, and we want to say thank you. Thank you to everyone who stopped by to say hello, share a story, or spend a few minutes with us at the Wisconsin State Fair. Thank you to the workers and volunteers who make the State Fair and our county fairs all summer long such a special Wisconsin tradition. And most importantly, thank you to Wisconsin's farmers. Agriculture and food processing generates more than $116 billion in economic activity for our state and supports nearly 354,000 jobs, about one out of every 10 jobs in Wisconsin. But behind those numbers are real people, families working Wisconsin's nearly 58,000 farms, including the farmers who spend their summers bringing their animals to county fairs and the state fair. They put in countless hours getting those animals ready and then take the time to talk with us, answer our questions, and help all of us better understand where our food comes from. We had the chance to visit with one of those farmers, Brenda Murphy, whose family brought their cows to the Wisconsin State Fair.
4: All sorts of educational levels, and everybody here, if you stop and ask, like you did, you stopped and asked, we will answer the questions. And look at all you get to learn when you're here. It's not just about the cows and the calves that are here, but the products that you get to taste and the amount of dairy that is used across this fairgrounds is fantastic.
3: Brenda, thank you. 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

0: There's Chelsea on Reed. All right, Chels, let's talk a little serious here with football, and that is three-time Pro Bowl quarterback. He played for the Green Bay Packers earlier in his career, Matt Hasselbeck.
1: Okay.
0: Just spent 2 days in a brain scanner trying to help doctors diagnose CTE.
1: Wow.
0: While players are still alive. Hasselbeck, the famous Seattle Seahawk, who said, we're going to get it and we're going to score, and then threw a pick six to Al Harris. Mm. But he's 50 years old now and doing some really important work with the Boston University study aimed at diagnosing CTE in living people.
1: Yeah.
0: Played 17 years in the NFL. Again, Packers, Seahawks, Titans, Colts. Took an MRI, a PET scan, blood work, mental tests.
1: Wow.
0: CTE has been diagnosed to more than 100 former NFL players. Currently, only though after death, they can't do it while someone is still alive.
1: To spend 2 days in a scan like that?
0: And all that, MRI, PET scan, all the stuff.
1: But we need people to do it.
0: Yes.
1: So we understand.
0: Yeah, he has pledged to also donate his brain when he passes away, hopefully a long time from now, to the research. My understanding is to...

0: that war veterans, different folks, this goes beyond, I would imagine, just
1: Football.
0: football. So, good on him, and I hope that they can figure out ways to continue to make the game safer. You know what I've always wondered, and this is probably a nutty idea, but so many of these concussions happen when a player hits their head on the field, you know, that
1: Oh.
0: whiplash. So could they make the field almost like a WWE mat that just has give to it? You know, you can run on it, you can do all that stuff, but it would brace the fall if there were things under it rather than just the bang.
1: The hard.
0: The hard surface, especially when it's cold. Now the Packers have heaters and they've improved the grass, you know, it's not like the true frozen tundra it used to be. But I do hope that they can continue to make advancements in that area.

0: She's Chelsea. I'm Reed. Hope you are doing great. All right, micro breaks, Chelsea.
1: Oh,
0: so staring
1: yes.
0: at your screen for six straight hours is not making you productive. It's making you useless, they say. Micro breaks, what are these? They're intentional pauses of 10 minutes or less, taken every 30 to 60 minutes.
1: What?
0: That's a lot of breaks.
1: Okay.
0: One review found short breaks reduce fatigue and improve well-being. Another one out of Columbia found that 5-minute walking breaks every half hour help offset sitting damage to your body.
1: Okay.
0: Because hamstrings get kind of tight if you're sitting in a chair all day.
1: Wow, I could get behind this, Reed.
0: 76% of non-remote corporate workers eat lunch at their desk at least half the time. They're not getting up. They're not moving.
1: That's me.
0: Now, they say you can't scroll on your phone now.
1: I eat lunch at my desk.
0: A short walk or stretch resets the brain. Doom scrolling does not. You've got to almost... Ooh. I've heard of the 20-20-20 thing, I think it is. So it's 20 seconds, stare at something 20 feet away.
1: Okay.
0: And what's the other 20? There's another part of it in there that you have to... Every 20 minutes, maybe?
1: Oh, okay.
0: It's just 20 seconds, though.
1: Yeah.
0: 20 seconds, 20 feet away. So you look out the window.
1: So Reed's not giving me a 10-minute break.
0: That's a long... I mean, if you took a 10-minute break every 30 minutes...
1: Yeah, that's kind of crazy,
0: isn't
1: it?
0: You're taking 20 minutes an hour. 20 minutes an hour times an 8-hour workday?
1: Oh, yeah.
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5: This morning, limited sunshine with highs near 81. Tonight, we might see showers with a rumble of thunder possible, lows falling to 71. Tomorrow, a mix of sun and clouds, similar highs in the low 80s, a northwest wind near 10, a mostly clear one tomorrow night, lows dropping to the upper 50s. Looking ahead to Monday, mostly sunny with highs again in the low 80s. For Tuesday, rain is possible, highs near 80.

0: Reading Chelsea along with you. Okay, Chelsea, so this
1: psoriasis.
0: It's like psoriasis.
1: Oh, there you go.
0: More than 10,000 Americans have had the stomach parasite, or have it right now, actually. And a food reviewer says it made her lose 17 pounds in 3 weeks, which is why some of these crazy young people are like, I want to get this so I can lose a bunch of weight.
1: No, it's serious business. Mostly water weight, yeah. There's been people that have passed away from it. I mean,
0: CDC says 47 states are affected. So this Tennessee food reviewer, she's 29 years old. She tested positive for this. Christina Hart tested positive after more than a week of what she thought was just food poisoning. And I would think as a food reviewer, you maybe try some interesting things. And
1: yes.
0: She was sick 3 weeks, as I said, lost 17 pounds, and said the parasite makes you, quote, lose complete control. Which I think we all understand what she's talking about. Michigan leads the country in cases. They've reported the first two deaths tied to the outbreak. I have heard of people going to the bathroom.

0: upset stomach and they start freaking out?
1: And
0: then the next day you're fine?
1: Probably.
0: Because you just, you're like, wait, is this the beginning of it? I think this is probably one of those things where after a week, but she thought she had food poisoning for a week. So even a food reviewer could be like, but I think this kind of like, you know.
1: Yes.
0: Like, you know if you have this.
1: Okay.

0: Hey, it's Chelsea Hayes Reed. Reed, we've been searching, by we, I mean me. I've been searching the internet for healthier kids' food, snacks, breakfast, whatever it may be, that we can make at home and kind of just have on hand. There are the snap, grab and go stuff that's good, but I wanted less sugar, all that stuff. So I've been sending Reed videos. I'm like, hey, can you make this? Because he redoes baking and that sort of stuff. And I'm just like, if I ask Reed to do it, he'll do it. He's so nice in that way.
1: To be fair, I don't know if I like baking.
0: Oh.
1: I don't know if I like cooking. I like grilling.
0: So when I sent you that video, I was like, hey, can you make these tonight? You were like, annoying.
1: No, I wasn't annoyed. I neither like nor dislike. I like that we're providing food for our children, I suppose.
0: Okay.
1: But baking can get really tedious. With the measuring and the stuff. We were out of pancake mix
0: Okay.
1: this weekend. Chelsea's like, could you just do it homemade? And I was like, sure. And as I was doing it, I was like, is it the flour and the sugar and the. And it doesn't taste as good as the box. It tasted good. It wasn't as good as the box. I didn't
0: Okay.
1: skimp on the sugar or anything.
0: Well,
1: But I like eating, and I feel bad asking you to do. Like, if I want an apple pie, I'm just going to make it. I'm not going to ask you.
0: I
1: I've dropped
0: appreciate
1: hints at your
0: that.
1: mom, and she's gotten the hint. She'll whip me up a loaf of banana
0: Banana
1: bread
0: bread, yeah.
1: if I were to say something on the air like, I haven't had her banana bread in a while. It's super delicious, and I would love a loaf. Yeah, it's possible in the next couple weeks a loaf might show up. It's but I don't play that card often. I used to do that to your roommate Macy,
0: But I
1: and
0: just
1: I'd come visit.
0: I appreciate you helping in that
1: We're it's
0: way.
1: it we're trying to find something,
0: Yeah.
1: and it's not easy because you know what? Sugar tastes good. Newsflash.
0: News
1: Sugar and a
0: flash.
1: bunch of butter.
0: So Reed made this banana smashed with oats with chocolate chips,
1: With cinnamon.
0: baked kind of granola bar thing.
1: I called it a granola bar cookie to try and get our
0: Oh,
1: 2-year-old to be interested.
0: that's
1: Because it's
0: what you
1: kind of a
0: did.
1: marketing ploy.
0: Okay. And
1: She took one look at it and went, bleh.
0: she didn't even need it,
1: She
0: right?
1: did it 3 times, and I said, will you just try a piece?
0: We'll try it
1: Her brother
0: later.
1: Grant had some, and he's like, this is pretty good. So then Brielle's like, oh, I'll do it. She took 2 bites and then spit the second bite out on the floor and was like,
0: Yeah,
1: no.
0: well,
1: And I'm like, well, it is mashed
0: she's
1: bananas and oats. I mean, that's, and some chocolate chips for, but
0: for,
1: Grant's into it.
0: yeah,
1: And I don't want him to
0: no.
1: lose. But you added one and you're like, this is not much flavor. I'm like, it's banana and oats
0: Right.
1: it with some cinnamon and chocolate chip. There's not, but does that say that our
0: It
1: palate is just
0: maybe
1: messed
0: could
1: up?
0: need, no. It maybe could use a little bit of,
1: Brown sugar.
0: no. Oh, okay.
1: Brown
0: I
1: sugar
0: was gonna say
1: or
0: peanut butter.
1: peanut butter or vanilla, I think would
0: Yeah.
1: add something to it. But
0: Okay.
1: it's nice because I'm like, well, Grant is eating banana and oats.
0: I know.
1: That's it. It's not red dye,
0: Okay.
1: blue 40 or whatever that stuff
0: Well, we're
1: is.
0: trying over here,
1: We got to
0: Reed.
1: keep but it's if you freeze a banana and then you do like a little drizzle of honey on or something, I guess
0: Yeah.
1: that's like it tastes like ice cream, I guess. But the cottage cheese into ice cream thing was an absolute disaster. It's a waste of a good thing of cottage cheese.
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0: Hey, it's Reed and Chelsea along with you. Chels, GLP-1 users, we keep learning what are the side effects.
1: Yeah. What are they?
0: There's a brand new obsession. They are trading the food craving for perfume.
1: Drinks? Oh.
0: This is like
1: What's
0: Ozempic.
1: Up with that?
0: They have suddenly found they got a heightened sense of smell.
1: Okay.
0: So there's a comedian, Tom Masterson, lost nearly 80 pounds on Zepbound and built a fragrance collection. It's almost 100 bottles.
1: Mm-hmm.
0: Harvard obesity physician says food reward drops so other senses feel more rewarding.
1: Really?
0: GLP-1 receptors are found in the olfactory bulb, the brain's smell processing region.
1: Oh.
0: So some also, though, report having familiar scents suddenly smelling wrong or unpleasant.
1: Okay.
0: So it's affecting your brain.
1: Mm-hmm.
0: It is absolutely affecting your brain.
1: Wow.

0: Reading Chelsea Magnum with you. What you got, Chels?
1: I really cannot contain my laughing with this, but we need to talk about this because all of a sudden last week I was like, I'm going to kick it into gear. I'm going to do workouts. I'm going to do all this stuff. And Reed's like, talk to me in 4 days. And you know what, Reed? I've stuck with it.
0: You have stuck with it.
1: And I really do view September, when the kids go back to school, as a huge reset, a huge routine thing. I've been talking to a couple moms. We're like, no, we love our children, but it's like, we need the routine. We need the structure. Please.
0: You need it. The kids need it. The only one who doesn't necessarily need it are some dads. Some dads need it, though,
1: Reed's
0: too.
1: Like, could keep the kids up till 9 o'clock every night. School night, not school night. It's just like, no. I come down to shut the fun down, if you know what I'm saying. So, Reed, please talk about the workout that I did on Friday.
0: Well, Chelsea got a little ahead of herself. It was a little over her skis, one might say.
1: I don't know if I need to type in for beginners or what, but this was like...
0: She couldn't walk up the stairs.
1: I've done a couple, like... upper body. I'm like, this is awesome. I want, you know, to just feel like I have strength and, you know, for my arms just to have more strength. Really, that's what it's about.
0: Yeah, get your blood flowing, get you moving.
1: Well, it's about, you know, lifting weights. And I was like, okay, I did two upper bodies. Now it's time to like check out like, you know, a lower body thing with dumbbells. I couldn't walk up the stairs, and, like, I'm kind of embarrassed to admit it, but it was intense. Like, these are quick intervals. These are, like, squatting up and down, all of that. And Grant actually did the video with me, which was kind of fun. But I'm like, this was a horrible idea to do this before I had to go walk around the state fair on Saturday. Because
0: no, I saw the circuit. It was, like, three squats, two lunges.
1: Reed, you need to join me next time. Why are you laughing?
0: I can't.

0: No, I, it's intense.
1: What did you say? I missed it.
0: I said the circuit was like 3 squats, 2 lunges.
1: Oh, thanks, Reed. No, it's
0: it as many as you can do in 30 seconds. Is that what it is?
1: No, it's many you can do in 45 seconds.
0: In 45 seconds and no break in between?
1: A 10-second break in between for her to then teach you the next thing, which I then am trying to do it when she's doing it because I don't know what I'm doing.
0: Well, I was in the other room and I'd hear a random, I was like, I almost came out to make sure you were fine, but I figured Grant would come find me if you literally tipped over. So proud of you, Chels.
1: I don't even know what to say.
0: 4 days in and she's bragging now, so let's, you know.
1: No, Reed, I really think that this is just a better setup to the day. Obviously, getting up even earlier is...
0: Well, it takes like 21 days to form a habit, so you've got... But I'm proud of you. I'm proud of you. And
1: no, Reed's just... He's making me feel bad now because he's like, I'll catch you on August whatever.
0: Well, I've been working out since I was like 12. But I can literally hear women texting in, yelling at me.
1: Saying, you go.
0: I kid because I love. I'm proud of you, Chels. I didn't birth 2 children. I didn't deal with all the things. So.
1: Yeah. No, keep it coming. We can.
0: Well, this has been a long break.
1: We can wait.
0: This is one of our longer breaks. So we.
1: No, in all seriousness, the videos are good because you end up doing this same routine, weights or whatever every single time.
0: I can do this. I've done probably the same routine for literally 20 years.
1: Yeah, well.
0: And
1: okay.
0: I respect that for a lot
1: good
0: of people.
1: Good for you, Reed.
0: No, I respect that a lot of people, they can't do that. They get sick of it. It's boring.
1: Well, you have
0: just
1: to
0: don't
1: work
0: focus
1: the other
0: as much.
1: Muscles, I feel.
0: Absolutely. So I totally.
1: So you're joining me tomorrow. Sounds good. I'll see you.
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0: Hey, this is Reed Magnum from Magnum Media. Chelsea and I got to take in the Wisconsin State Fair this past Saturday, and we want to say thank you. Thank you to everyone who stopped by to say hello, share a story, or spend a few minutes with us at the Wisconsin State Fair. Thank you to the workers and volunteers who make the State Fair and our county fairs all summer long such a special Wisconsin tradition. And most importantly, thank you to Wisconsin's farmers. Agriculture and food processing generates more than $116 billion in economic activity for our state and supports nearly 354,000 jobs, about 1 out of every 10 jobs in Wisconsin. But behind those numbers are real people, families working Wisconsin's nearly 58,000 farms, including the farmers who spend their summers bringing their animals to county fairs and the state fair. They put in countless hours getting those animals ready and then take the time to talk with us, answer our questions, and help all of us better understand where our food comes from. We had the chance to visit with one of those farmers, Brenda Murphy, whose family brought their cows to the Wisconsin State Fair.
3: All sorts of educational levels, and everybody here, if you stop and ask, like you did, you stopped and asked, we will answer the questions. And look at all you get to learn when you're here. It's not just about the cows and the calves that are here, but the products that you get to taste and the amount of dairy that is used across this fairgrounds is fantastic.
0: Brenda, thank you. And to every farmer, exhibitor, 4-H and FFA family, volunteer worker, and every listener we got to meet, thank you for making fair season in Wisconsin so special. And there's still time to experience the Wisconsin State Fair for yourself, continuing in West Allis through this Sunday. 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
1: Clouds build through midday with highs near 81. Overnight, showers are possible, maybe a thunderstorm or two, lows in the low 70s. Tomorrow brings variable cloudiness, temperatures back in the low 80s, and northwest winds near 10. Skies clear tomorrow night, lows drop 10 degrees to the upper 50s, winds staying northwest near 10. Monday looks mostly sunny, highs again in the low 80s, and Tuesday brings a chance of rain with highs near 80.

0: Reed and Chelsea keeping you company. All right, Chelsea, 1 month after saying I do, the Swift Kelseys are shopping for a home.
1: Oh, where are they shopping?
0: Next to Harry and Meghan. Now, I say those two first names. You know I'm talking about Prince Harry and Meghan Markle, or formerly.
1: Yeah.
0: Is he the artist formerly known as Prince Harry? What is his title?
1: I don't actually know, Reed. Okay, come on. Keep giving me the dates. I love this.
0: The Daily Mail reports they're considering a spot in California for their first home together.
1: Okay.
0: This is Montecito, California. Zillow puts the average property at about $5.6 million. And the 1,000-guest wedding reportedly costs about $20 to $30 million per page six. So,
1: wow, you spent more on your wedding than you did your house.
0: Well, no, Chelsea, that's the average property is $5.6
1: million. Oh, I see.
0: They might spend $100 million. Who knows what they're going to do.
1: Oh, thank you.
0: So, as I said, Prince Harry, Meghan Markle, Oprah, Ariana Grande, some neighbors you have around this area.
1: Wow.
0: I have never really heard of Montecito, California, and that is probably because it's outside of our budget here, Chelsea. But, I mean, how many homes do they have?
1: Scusa?
0: How many homes do they have together?
1: Well, like together, combine. No.
0: Well, I'm sure there's a prenuptial thing. But I just mean if you combine all their
1: properties.
0: So I'm sure that this is just one spot.

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0: Hey, it's Reed and Chelsea. It's always nice when we do well in these rankings, and if we don't, we don't pay any attention to it.
1: Okay.
0: Only two states in America are better places to live than Wisconsin, according to this latest ranking from Wallet Hub. And one of them's New Jersey, which usually gets a negative connotation. So Idaho, New Jersey, one and two. Wisconsin, number three. Massachusetts, four. New Hampshire, number five. Wisconsin's rank driven by affordable housing, strong schools, health coverage, and low unemployment.
1: Wow.
0: Wallet Hub judged states on 51 measures. Affordability, economy, education, health, quality of life, safety.
1: Wisco was number three?
0: Number three on that list.
1: Wow.
0: I think we'll take it.
1: Yeah, we will.
0: This is an amazing state to live in, and I understand that the winters can be sometimes hard.
1: They're tough.
0: But this really is an amazing state. If you're a sports fan,
1: yep.
0: If you love the outdoors, in all seasons.
1: Yes.
0: We get all four seasons, which I think is a bonus. People complain about the winter.
1: No.
0: You know how hot Florida is? Go down to Florida right
1: and
0: now.
1: And don't you just like the change, and you like kind of the cuddly time that is the winter, where it's like you just can stay home and it's like, are you going to go do this? It's like, no, can't do it.
0: Oh my gosh, a Packer Sunday, or if you're a Viking or Bears fan, but a noon kickoff, 3:15, 3:25
1: chili
0: kickoff,
1: in the crock pot.
0: Big thing of chili.
1: Oh,
0: it's
1: man.
0: October.
1: You can't beat it.
0: Yeah, it's maybe like 60, 55 outside. Jeans, you go toss the football around. Like, I love that.
1: Yeah.
0: I'm looking forward to that.
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0: Hey, it's Reed and Chelsea along with you. All right, Chelsea, Brewers. So they are promoting first baseman Blake Burke from AA Biloxi to AAA Nashville, 23 okay. years old, hitting .285 average with 30 home runs and 88 RBI for the Shuckers, the Biloxi Shuckers. Love it. For those of you baseball aficionados, it's a 969 OPS. First round pick in the 2024 draft out of Tennessee, came from High A, Wisconsin in 2025. Milwaukee currently has the fewest home runs in baseball, despite that incredible record.
1: Really?
0: Yep.
1: But hey, that's almost makes us better.
0: Well,
1: because the fact that you're getting these single and doubles and
0: you don't
1: getting
0: have to
1: people around.
0: You don't win or die. Didn't the Brewers a couple seasons ago? I mean, it was feast or famine for their scoring if they hit home runs or not.
1: Yeah.
0: Now they got a fellow prospect, Andrew Fisher, who has 35 home runs in 97 games. They are seen as Milwaukee's 2027 power injection. Is there any chance they would get brought up towards the end of the year? We'll certainly see. But if it ain't broke, don't fix it. But also, as you do look to the postseason, it's good to have some pop in the bat so you don't have to manufacture as many runs.
1: Okay.
0: But this is where I'm so, in some way, I mean, yeah, people mad that they didn't give, you know, a ton for that pitcher that went to the Dodgers, but they're playing for the future too. And maybe they're a year away. And if that's the case, I'm glad the organization's not taking this talent that they have amassed and just giving it up. And you get a salary cap in this deal, and I mean, Brewers could go on a run here.

0: before you go, there's something I want you to have.
1: Oh, it's beautiful. But wait a minute, isn't this...
0: Yeah, yes it is.
1: But I thought the old lady dropped it into the ocean in the air.
0: Well, baby, I went down and got it for you.

0: agreed. There's Chelsea. We go to this debate sometimes. I don't think it's that big of a debate, but you had a travel and leisure writer who says a middle seat passenger opened the shade mid-nap.
1: Oh, my gosh.
0: On an 11-hour Istanbul to Chicago flight.
1: Oh, no.
0: Now, this writer, he had the passenger seat of the window. He had the window seat, and the person in the middle
1: leaned over and opened it up.
0: Yes. So this travel and leisure writer.
1: Was he sleeping?
0: Yeah, he was mid-nap.
1: Oh, my gosh.
0: So he decided, as the writer, I'm gonna get some opinions on this. So he asked flight attendants from multiple of the big airlines.
1: Okay.
0: Does this person have the right to do this? And the consensus absolutely is what we all expect. The window seat passenger controls the shade. Now, one of the airlines said the exit row shades must stay open during takeoff and landing. That's typical. But they do say on long-haul flights, such as Istanbul to Chicago, crews encourage window passengers to keep shades closed so others can sleep.
1: Hmm.
0: But if you paid for that window seat, I think the shade does come with it.
1: Yeah.
0: But it's tough because if you wanted the window seat, I mean, I've been on an early flight, like with our son Grant, like when you and Brielle were up ahead of us, and I said, but you got to keep it closed because like people do want to take a nap.
1: Yeah.
0: And it's tough because the five-year-old wants to see it. So I'm like, okay, once we get up, we really got to close it.
1: Sure.
0: And he, to his credit, he seemed to even at five be aware of, that makes sense. Like people want to sleep.
1: Yeah.
0: And I was telling him, you know, it's like in your bedroom. Imagine if we just, you know, had your
1: shades wide open
0: and you were trying to sleep. So, but if you paid for it and you want to see the flight out of Istanbul, I mean, I don't know. Maybe you want to see it, but it sounds like they were just over the ocean at that point.

0: Hey, it's Reading Chelsea along with you. Okay, Chelsea, let me go to the youngest daughters in therapy. What happens here? Therapists say youngest daughters commonly come in struggling with independence, self-trust, and boundaries. Again, this is the daughters, not the sons.
1: Okay.
0: They say learned helplessness is a top issue. Have you ever heard of this phrase, learned helplessness?
1: No.
0: It's years of older siblings and parents making decisions for them. When they're actually out on their own, they're helpless.
1: Wow.
0: Many youngest daughters become the family's comic relief and feel pressure to always be cheerful, always seem happy.
1: Okay.
0: When older siblings burn out and step back, youngest daughters often absorb the family caretaking role.
1: Mm.
0: So the therapist's tip is replace the question, what should I do, with what do I already know to rebuild your self-trust. Again, seems to be more of a daughter thing than a son thing. But there you go. If you got a youngest daughter in the family, and I don't know if that would that be like a middle child who's the youngest daughter? It could be. If you had four kids.
1: Yeah.
0: And maybe they're third in line, but the youngest is a boy.
1: Okay.
0: But I don't know for sure.

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0: Hey, it's Natalie. Well, a ticketing resale site is lobbying to beat California legislation that would limit markups to no more than 10% more than the original price tag. They say that the platform exists to give fans access to live events on their own terms through a secure, verified marketplace, including fans who couldn't get tickets during the original on sale or who want the option of grabbing a great deal as prices shift closer to the event. Okay, let me tell you why I have so many problems with this. The reason why the fans couldn't get tickets is because people came in, bought a bunch of tickets, immediately went to a resale site, marked up the price by a bajillion dollars, and never had any intention of going to the concert. So yes, I'm going to tell you, I think that they should limit the amount that they can mark up a ticket. 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
2: Hey, this is Reed Magnum from Magnum Media. Chelsea and I got to take in the Wisconsin State Fair this past Saturday, and we want to say thank you. Thank you to everyone who stopped by to say hello, share a story, or spend a few minutes with us at the Wisconsin State Fair. Thank you to the workers and volunteers who make the state fair and our county fairs all summer long such a special Wisconsin tradition. And most importantly, thank you to Wisconsin's farmers. Agriculture and food processing generates more than $116 billion in economic activity for our state and supports nearly 354,000 jobs, about one out of every 10 jobs in Wisconsin. But behind those numbers are real people, families working Wisconsin's

0: nearly 58,000 farms, including the farmers who spend their summers bringing their animals to county fairs and the state fair. They put in countless hours getting those animals ready and then take the time to talk with us, answer our questions, and help all of us better understand where our food comes from. We had the chance to visit with one of those farmers, Brenda Murphy, whose family brought their cows to the Wisconsin State Fair.
1: All sorts of educational levels, and everybody here, if you stop and ask, like you did, you stopped and asked, we will answer the questions. And look at all you get to learn when you're here. It's not just about the cows and the calves that are here, but the products that you get to taste and the amount of dairy that is used across this fairgrounds is fantastic.
0: Brenda, thank you. And to every farmer, exhibitor, 4-H and FFA family, volunteer worker, and every listener we got to meet, thank you for making fair season in Wisconsin so special. And there's still time to experience the Wisconsin State Fair for yourself, continuing in West Allis through this Sunday. 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

Hey, it's Natalie. So back to school coming soon. And you know, back to school shopping can get expensive. And let me tell you, I've done the whole, yeah, let's just go shopping and buy whatever you want type of thing for back to school. This year, I set a very strict budget. They can get like one thing with that budget, or they can get like 10 things with that budget. It depends on where they shop and what they shop for. So that is up to them, because that's what they get. I did also make an allowance that they can each get a pair of shoes, and that's not part of their budget. But I did set a limit. And if they want more expensive shoes than that, then they can use allowance money. I'm feeling pretty proud of myself, like pat myself on the back for setting boundaries.

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8: Clouds build through midday with highs near 81. Overnight, showers are possible, maybe a thunderstorm or two, lows in the low 70s. Tomorrow brings variable cloudiness, temperatures back in the low 80s, and northwest winds near 10. Skies clear tomorrow night, lows drop 10 degrees to the upper 50s, winds staying northwest near 10. Monday looks mostly sunny, highs again in the low 80s. And Tuesday brings a chance of rain with highs near 80.

workout, right? It's a powder you mix with stuff and then you drink it and it gives you more energy and more efficient workouts. Well, people are dry scooping. Basically, they're just taking the powder and putting it right into their mouth. I would definitely give them the side eye if I saw them doing it. Regardless, experts say there's no evidence it gives you a better workout. It can actually cause choking because dry powder, hello, or inhaling the powder, and that concentrated caffeine can send your heart racing. So yeah, just grab a shaker bottle, please.

Hey, it's Natalie. Well, we all play our roles in the household. I am definitely not the cook. We've talked about this plenty of times. I guess I can't even call it cook because they're calling it dining manager. According to a report, 82% of families have a default dining manager who handles more than just cooking. Deciding what to make, creating the grocery list, shopping for the ingredients, preparing and cooking the meal, and cleaning up. And that is totally my husband. So let's give him a round of applause for being amazing and making sure my family gets fed. Listen, I'm sure that he's very appreciative of the fact that he has clean clothes to wear because that's my job.

Hey, it's Natalie. Is spoken language dying? Not for me, that's for sure. Spoken language is quickly fading away, they're saying. People are speaking 30% fewer words a day than they did 20 years ago. A new study shows a massive drop in daily small talk. The average person speaks 338 fewer words

daily for every year that has passed since 2005. Of course, researchers blame this on modern convenience economy. Like, basically, you can order anything online and you don't have to speak to a human at a checkout. They also say that text messages create much weaker social bonds than face-to-face interactions. You know, people are talking on the phone a lot less than they used to because they can just easily text someone. So this is where having a job where you work in radio and you speak for a living comes in handy, because you know what? I'm an outlier, I think.

0: We go.
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10: Hey, this is Reed Magnum from Magnum Media. Chelsea and I got to take in the Wisconsin State Fair this past Saturday, and we want to say thank you. Thank you to everyone who stopped by to say hello, share a story, or spend a few minutes with us at the Wisconsin State Fair. Thank you to the workers and volunteers who make the State Fair and our county fairs all summer long such a special Wisconsin tradition. And most importantly, thank you to Wisconsin's farmers. Agriculture and food processing generates more than $116 billion in economic activity for our state and supports nearly 354,000 jobs, about one out of every 10 jobs in Wisconsin. But behind those numbers are real people, families working Wisconsin's nearly 58,000 farms, including the farmers who spend their summers bringing their animals to county fairs and the state fair. They put in countless hours getting those animals ready and then take the time to talk with us, answer our questions, and help all of us better understand where our food comes from. We had the chance to visit with one of those farmers, Brenda Murphy, whose family brought their cows to the Wisconsin State Fair.
11: All sorts of educational levels, and everybody here, if you stop and ask, like you did, you stopped and asked, we will answer the questions. And look at all you get to learn when you're here. It's not just about the cows and the calves that are here, but the products that you get to taste and the amount of dairy that is used across this fairgrounds is fantastic.
10: Brenda, thank you. And to every farmer, exhibitor, 4-H and FFA family, volunteer worker, and every listener we got to meet, thank you for making fair season in Wisconsin so special. And there's still time to experience the Wisconsin State Fair for yourself, continuing in West Allis through this Sunday. From all of us here at Magnum Media, we want to say thank you to Wisconsin's farmers.
12: Clouds build through midday with highs near 81. Overnight, showers are possible, maybe a thunderstorm.

0: 2, lows in the low 70s. Tomorrow brings variable cloudiness, temperatures back in the low 80s, and northwest winds near 10. Skies clear tomorrow night. Lows drop 10 degrees to the upper 50s, winds staying northwest near 10. Monday looks mostly sunny, highs again in the low 80s, and Tuesday brings a chance of rain with highs near 80.
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Hey, it's Natalie. So are you the oldest, the middle kid, or the baby of the family? Because your birth order might actually say something about your health. A massive study of more than 10 million siblings found birth order was linked to 150 different health conditions. Firstborns had higher rates of things like ADHD, autism, and allergies, while secondborns showed higher rates of migraines and some gastrointestinal issues. Researchers say the differences are small, but apparently being the oldest or the middle kid might come with more than just sibling drama.

Hey, it's Natalie. So what are your feelings about these smart glasses? Because smart glasses have managed to make a lot of different groups of people pretty angry, like privacy advocates, celebrities, women. Not everyone is adverse to this, though. Police officers are really digging them, and I think it's a great use of technology for police officers. I know they wear, like, body cams, but if you've ever watched body cam footage, a lot of that footage is really bad because it just sort of depends on where their chest is in respect to what else is going on in the situation. And with smart glasses, it's what they're seeing. So this could be a really great use for police officers and provide just multiple angles to what's going on in the situation.

Hey, it's Natalie. Well, protect your parents. New York State Police are warning residents about a growing financial scam that is draining the life savings of older adults. They said the schemes usually start with an unsolicited text message or online friendship to gain the victim's trust. And then they instruct people to buy physical gold bars or coins from local dealers instead of transferring money. Then they are told to hand over that gold to a courier or ship it to an address supplied by the scammer. Investigators said that the legitimate government agencies and financial institutions would never ask you to buy gold to protect your assets. An official said it's a major warning sign if someone tells you to keep a transaction secret or to lie to bank employees. But, you know, this is another thing you got to keep your eye out for.

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3: Hey, this is Reed Magnum from Magnum Media. Chelsea and I got to take in the Wisconsin State Fair this past Saturday, and we want to say thank you. Thank you to everyone who stopped by to say hello, share a story, or spend a few minutes with us at the Wisconsin State Fair. Thank you to the workers and volunteers who make the State Fair and our county fairs all summer long such a special Wisconsin tradition. And most importantly, thank you to Wisconsin's farmers. Agriculture and food processing generates more than $116 billion in economic activity for our state and supports nearly 354,000 jobs, about one out of every 10 jobs in Wisconsin. But behind those numbers are real people, families working Wisconsin.

0: Texans' nearly 58,000 farms, including the farmers who spend their summers bringing their animals to county fairs and the state fair. They put in countless hours getting those animals ready and then take the time to talk with us, answer our questions, and help all of us better understand where our food comes from. We had the chance to visit with one of those farmers, Brenda Murphy, whose family brought their cows to the Wisconsin State Fair.
1: All sorts of educational levels, and everybody here, if you stop and ask, like you did, you stopped and asked, we will answer the questions. And look at all you get to learn when you're here. It's not just about the cows and the calves that are here, but the products that you get to taste and the amount of dairy that is used across this fairgrounds is fantastic.
0: Brenda, thank you. And to every farmer, exhibitor, 4-H and FFA family, volunteer worker, and every listener we got to meet, thank you for making fair season in Wisconsin so special. And there's still time to experience the Wisconsin State Fair for yourself, continuing in West Allis through this Sunday. From all of us here at Magnum Media, we want to say thank you to Wisconsin's farmers.
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3: This afternoon brings cloudy skies with a few breaks and highs near 80. Tonight, thunderstorms are possible with lows in the low 70s. Tomorrow stays mostly cloudy with similar highs in the low 80s and northwest winds around 15. Skies clear out tomorrow night as lows dip into the upper 50s. Monday looks sunnier with highs again in the low 80s, and then Tuesday we could see some showers with highs near 81.

Hey, it's Natalie. So we all have smoke alarms in our house. Have you ever heard the battery die in the middle of the day? No, probably not, right? It only happens in the middle of the night. I don't know why that is, but the most obnoxious beep will go off in the middle of the night, alerting you that your battery is dead. And this is what happened to us last night around 1:30 in the morning. And for some reason, they are super complicated. Like, my husband took the battery out. The thing was still beeping. I don't know what happened, but it went on for so long in the middle of the night. My dogs were so scared because it's a really high pitch beep. So my poor dog is shaking. He's part Chihuahua, so he is really shaking. His mouth is open. He is panting. He's like gasping for air. The poor thing was like hyperventilating because he was so scared. Clearly not a guard dog, that is for sure. But if you have ever had your smoke alarm batteries die in the middle of the day, I would like to know, because I think it's a conspiracy. And they go, ha ha ha, we're going to do this in the middle of the night. This will only happen in the middle of the night.

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Hey, it's Natalie. Well, a box of old Nintendo games was discovered in Waukesha, and it contains nearly 100 copies of a previously unknown version of Super Mario Brothers and Duck Hunt. Now, the cartridges were printed 2 years after the last known production run and featured different labels, screws, manuals, and motherboards. So these cartridges from the discovery are headed to auction this month and could potentially fetch millions of dollars. And I know what you're thinking. Man, I used to have a Nintendo and my mom sold it for $2 at a garage sale. And if you're not thinking that, I am, because true story, and I'm still upset.

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6: This afternoon brings cloudy skies with a few breaks and highs near 80. Tonight, thunderstorms are possible with lows in the low 70s. Tomorrow stays mostly cloudy with similar highs in the low 80s and northwest winds around 15. Skies clear out tomorrow night as lows dip into the upper 50s. Monday looks sunnier with highs again in the low 80s, and then Tuesday we could see some showers with highs near 81.

Hey, it's Natalie. Well, if you've been dealing with pesky mosquitoes and you wonder, why do mosquitoes love me so much? A new study found that different mosquito species prefer different people, which means being irresistible to one type doesn't necessarily mean every mosquito is lining up for a bite of you, just specific types. Apparently, mosquitoes are most attracted to our skin bacteria and the chemicals we naturally release. Knock on wood, I have not gotten one single mosquito bite this summer. And now I'm doomed because I said it out loud.

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Hey, it's Natalie. So parents, do you ever wonder, like, where does the time go? How come I didn't have time to go to the gym today? Things like that. Well, that's because you are busy doing all these little things that add up. Now, you don't realize how much time they actually take because you're just doing. And then when you really put it into perspective, you're like, oh my gosh, that's how much time it took to do that. So according to a report, during the school year, parents spend a total of 432 hours. Get that into your mind right there. 432 hours on meal planning and preparation. Just meal planning and preparation. That includes 2 hours every week packing school lunches. So if you're like going, man, how come I got to bed so late? How come I didn't get a chance to go to the gym? How come I never have any energy? It's because you're doing all these little things that you didn't realize take so much time out of your day.

Hey, it's Natalie. Well, if you're somebody who uses Zoom frequently, cybersecurity researchers have discovered a dangerous bug in Zoom that allows hackers to silently take complete control of your device. The flaw is hidden in the screen sharing feature of the Zoom Workspace app across Windows, Mac, iOS, Android, and Linux devices. Experts said that the attack can happen without warning and requires no action from the victim once the annotation tool is launched during screen sharing. The company said users can easily keep themselves secure by downloading the latest updates for their app.

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2: Hey, this is Reed Magnum from Magnum Media. Chelsea and I got to take in the Wisconsin State Fair this past Saturday, and we want to say thank you. Thank you to everyone who stopped by to say hello, share a story, or spend a few minutes with us at the Wisconsin State Fair. Thank you to the workers and volunteers who make the State Fair and our county fairs all summer long such a special Wisconsin tradition. And most importantly, thank you to Wisconsin's farmers. Agriculture and food processing generates more than $116 billion in economic activity for our state and supports nearly 354,000 jobs, about one out of every 10 jobs in Wisconsin. But behind those numbers are real people, families working Wisconsin's nearly 58,000 farms, including the farmers who spend their summers bringing their animals to county fairs and the state fair. They put in countless hours getting those animals ready and then take the time to talk with us, answer our questions, and help all of us better understand where our food comes from. We had the chance to visit with one of those farmers, Brenda Murphy, whose family brought their cows to the Wisconsin State Fair.
3: All sorts of educational levels, and everybody here, if you stop and ask, like you did, you stopped and asked, we will answer the questions. And look at all you get to learn when you're here. It's not just about the cows and the calves that are here, but the products that you get to taste and the amount of dairy that is used across this fairgrounds is fantastic.
2: Brenda, thank you. 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And there's still time to experience the Wisconsin State Fair for yourself, continuing in West Allis through this Sunday. From all of us here at Magnum Media, we want to say thank you to Wisconsin's farmers.
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1: Tonight, can't rule out a few thunderstorms, lows near 71. Tomorrow, highs top out in the low 80s under mostly cloudy skies, with northwest winds near 15. Skies clear out tomorrow night as lows dip into the upper 50s. Monday looks sunny, with similar temps in the low 80s. Tuesday brings a chance of showers, though amounts should be negligible, highs near 81. Wednesday has potential for rain, highs in the mid-70s, lows overnight in the mid-50s.

Hey, it's Natalie. Well, for the first time in over 15 years, 7-Up is changing its recipe. They say that the new version will be hitting stores soon, and it will no longer be a lemon-lime soda. But fear not, it'll be a lime-lemon soda. They're just making it a little bit more lime-forward. One influencer who got a chance to taste it early did a side-by-side comparison. She says it smells a little bit more like lime. It has a tiny bit more lime zest. It's a little bit less sweet, but pretty similar. So don't worry, okay, is what I'm saying.

Hey, it's Natalie. All right, I'm going to tell you some stats, and I want you to kind of think about it, see where you are at on this, and then where you think I am at on this. In a survey, 33% of people admit that they have remained silent when a cashier failed to ring up an item during checkout. So, would you be the type of person that would stay silent, or would you say, oh no, you forgot to ring this one up? And then what do you think I would do? Take a second. I have such a guilty conscience that it causes me to be very honest in situations like this. So I am definitely the one that's like, oh, you forgot to ring this up. I have definitely left a store, realized they didn't ring something up, and come back in. I don't want to sit with that overnight. It's my anxiety, okay?

Hey, it's Natalie. Have you made the most of your summer? According to a report, 23% of Americans are sad because they did not feel like they made the most of their summer, possibly because they weren't able to get away. 61% haven't taken a summer vacation this year. We did take a vacation, but I have to say, I like having my vacations in the beginning of summer because when they're later in summer, I just look forward to them. And then I kind of miss enjoying the other things that are going on during the summer. So then I feel like I kind of miss out on some of those things. I want to get to my vacation so quickly that I bypass everything else in my mind.

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8: Tonight, can't rule out a few thunderstorms, lows near 71. Tomorrow, highs top out in the low 80s under mostly cloudy skies, with northwest winds near 15. Skies clear out tomorrow night as lows dip into the upper 50s. Monday looks sunny, with similar temps in the low 80s. Tuesday brings a chance of showers, though amounts should be negligible, highs near 81. Wednesday has potential for rain, highs in the mid-70s, lows overnight in the mid-50s.

Hey, it's Natalie. Well, a ticketing resale site is lobbying to beat California legislation that would limit markups to no more than 10% more than the original price tag. They say that the platform exists to give fans access to live events on their own terms through a secure, verified marketplace, including fans who couldn't get tickets during the original on sale or who want the option of grabbing a great deal as prices shift closer to the event. Okay, let me tell you why I have so many problems with this. The reason why the fans couldn't get tickets is because people came in, bought a bunch of tickets, immediately went to a resale site, marked up the price by a bajillion dollars, and never had any intention of going to the concert. So, yes, I'm going to tell you, I think that they should limit the amount that they can mark up a ticket. If it's a $100 ticket, guess what? You can mark it up to $110.

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